jam to get on the flow. Lose yourself, cause this one is raw. Can you handle it when we break it down? Guaranteed you lose all control. Now just move a little bit more. Better get your feet on the floor. It's a simple flow like

Take it to Tata, take it to Tata, take it to Tata, take it to Tata, take it to Tata, take it to Tata.

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1: Hero, Big Snoop Dogg. Yeah, check this out. It's only one man in the house, baby, and he wears the pants. So dance, dance. To the rhythm we set for.
3: Yo, Snoop.
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1: Nephew, go ahead.